0: by night. Music for your soul.
1: Freedom from the endless cycle of personal reincarnations, with their consequent suffering as a result of the extinction of individual passion, hatred, and delusion.

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I hear you all asked out the meaning of scat. Well, I'm the professor, and all I can tell you is while you're still sleeping, the saints are still weeping, 'cause things you call dead haven't yet had the chance to be born. 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

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Your love I'm lost in, your

0: my pleasure. Thanks.
1: Because these people are not ready to build my ambitions.
0: All under pressure.
1: 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Thankful.